It's almost as if our on-air studio moved out into the tropics as we heard Joe Beam's How Insensitive, performed by Royce Campbell and Jean Bertoncini. Greetings, I'm Helen Wigger. Thank you so much for joining me today. Here's Miles Davis from the release Kind of Blue. I think you'll recognize this one.

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0: What's Going On? Instrumental version of the Marvin Gaye hit performed by Charles Lloyd, a track from the ECM album Lift Every Voice, Charles Lloyd, and earlier Andy Bay accompanied by pianist Jerry Allen, Pretty Girl. 1959 was the year for this group to come out and record the Jazz Tet.
1: We'd like you to meet a friend of ours who goes by the name of Killer Joe. Picture a so-called hippie or hip cat standing on a corner in a neatly pressed, double-breasted, form-fitting pinstripe suit, a pair of pointed-toed shoes with bold white stitches around the soles, a black shirt, long white tie, a black pencil mustache, and, of course, a very wide-brimmed black felt hat. Killer Joe always has a pocket full of loot, but only the kind that jingles. You see, he likes to play the horses. He is most certainly a ladies' man. As a matter of fact, he is always willing to accept cash contributions from them for any cause, namely his own. The most important thing about Killer Joe that you have to know is that he's very much against manual labor. Killer Joe.

0: Killer Joe.
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Dave Gruzin with the music of Henry Mancini, Dreamsville, sung by Diana Krall. I'm Helen Wigger. Great to be with you on this, next to last Tuesday of May? Yeah, month is going by too quick, and so's this hour. Let's get right back into the music. This is Monty Alexander.

0: 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I'm Sheila Reed, and I hope you can stay with us for more fantastic music.
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7: Love me too.
8: Oh, she had quite the voice. Carmen McRae from 1955. You Made Me Care. I'm Helen Wigger. Thanks for joining me today as we close with Harry Connick Jr.

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I'm Helen Wigger with your invitation to join me this hour for some great music. This is the title track from the release Wise Children, Tom Harrell.

Shirley Scott and Stanley Turrentine, Hip Soul. I'm Helen Wigger, something I hope for everybody this hour, so do stay with me. Two for the price of one is Billy Taylor with his trio performs Local Color and Can You Dig It?

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Leonard Hockman with Cheesecake. And earlier, Larry McKenna, Come Rain or Come Shine. And no matter the weather, it's always a perfect day for jazz. This is Jim Rotunda.

Irene Reed from her release Million Dollar Secret, What a Difference a Day Made. Charles Erlin behind the Hammond B3, Bob DeVoe, the guitarist, and with a solo, tenor sax man Eric Alexander. Thanks for joining me.

0: 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I'm Sheila Reed, and I hope you can stay with us for more fantastic music.
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0: 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We hope this feature will add to your enjoyment of the jazz music you hear.

Ronnie Wells with You I Like. I'm Helen Wigger. You I love. We have that common bond of sharing and enjoying jazz together, and I hope you'll come back again real soon. Closing out the hour, David Fathead Newman with Pharaoh's Gold.

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That is tenor saxophonist Hank Mobley, and it's called Remember. Hi, welcome to Jazz, made possible by listener support. An alto saxophonist now, a longtime member of Duke Ellington's band, Johnny Hodges, out in front of the orchestra here with Duke's tune, Things Ain't What They Used to Be.

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Great old tune there from some people who were around right at the beginning of jazz. That's pianist Claude Hopkins leading the ensemble, Bud Johnson on tenor sax, and that's Somebody Loves Me. We heard Jerry Mulligan, his tribute to Billy Strayhorn, Song for Strayhorn. And up next is pianist Bill Conliff leading a band through Oliver Nelson's Yearnin'.

A beautiful piece from saxophonist Scott Hamilton. The title of that is Tonight I Shall Sleep With a Smile on My Face. Up next, another saxophonist, Bobby Watson this time, and the title of this is Climbing the Stairs.

0: 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I'm Sheila Reed, and I hope you can stay with us for more fantastic music.
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John Pizzarelli right there from an album that celebrates Nat King Cole. A nice performance of It's Only a Paper Moon, setting up the final number for this collection of listener-supported jazz. It's a good one, too. It's a big band. The Jimmy Heath Big Band. This is called Big P.

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Hello, and welcome to some great music, all made possible by listener support. It's jazz, and we're at the beginning of a full hour right now. I'm Bob Studebaker. Red Garland, pianist Red Garland, leads the way through a tune titled Four.

Pianist Monty Alexander, guitarist Herb Ellis, and bassist Ray Brown put out three albums called Triple Treat. That's from the second one, with Johnny Frigo playing violin and a very happy crowd there. That was Smile. And this is Jazz, made possible by listener support. Welcome to it. Heath Brothers Band right now, East of the Sun.

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The title of that is My One and Only Love. Music from Kevin Stout with Brian Booth. Roberta Gamberini sang Crazy. And Terry Gibbs now typically plays vibes. Here he's playing the piano with two fingers. And the title of this is Two Finger Boogie Shuffle.

bassist David Fink and his quartet. Joe Locke played Vibes. The title of that was I Know. I'm Bob Studebaker. Up next is saxophonist David Sills. This one is called Eastern View.

0: 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I'm Sheila Reed, and I hope you can stay with us for more fantastic music.
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That is titled Bossa de Buzios. Good time music there from Steve Hobbs. I'm Bob Studebaker, here to say welcome to the best music on the radio. And up next is tenor saxophonist Eddie Lockjaw Davis out in front of a big band performing Oliver Nelson's Stolen Moments. This is actually the first time this now classic song was recorded.

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Good time music there from a long time ago. Can't We Be Friends is the song. That performance came from Jake Hanna and his After Hours gang. That was Abby Lincoln we heard singing When the Lights Go On Again. And up next, pianist Jay D'Amico, his trio, his composition, Theme in B-flat minor.

queen on crown. I'd be humble or poor, rich or renowned. There is nothing I couldn't do.

Oh, yeah, she was great and absolutely one of a kind. It's Donna Washington right there, If I Had You. And up next is a tune titled Cambria. This comes from Matt Slocum.

0: 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I'm Sheila Reed, and I hope you can stay with us for more fantastic music.
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That is a great old song, and what a really nice treatment from Ian Shaw, I Wished on the Moon. Now, to put a final touch on this collection of listener-supported jazz, it's Amsterdam After Dark, as played by the Ken Walker Sextet.

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Welcome to a collection of music unlike anything you'll find anywhere else on the radio. This is jazz. That was Art Farmer, trumpeter Art Farmer, preamp, something he recorded pretty early in his career. I'm Bob Studebaker. 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

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Classic recordings, some contemporary things. Jazz from Italy right there, drummer Aldo Romano. His quartet, Paolo Fresu, played trumpet. That was Tovolutto Bene. Before that, pianist Marion McPartland, one titled New Orleans. And guitarist Steve Blaylock. Now, This Is Mean to Me.

saxophonist Don Braden, and Mark Rapp playing trumpet from an album titled The Strayhorn Project, a tribute to Billy Strayhorn and his music. That was Lament for Jevanette. Jane Jarvis leads the band right now. This is Lifelong Dream. Benny Powell is on trombone.

0: 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I'm Sheila Reed, and I hope you can stay with us for more fantastic music.
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0: 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While you're enjoying the great variety of jazz we bring you,

That is Harvey Wineapple and a tune written by Kenny Barron titled Sembao. Diana Krall right before that, one of those great Dave Frischberg tunes. That was Peel Me a Grape. I'm Bob Studebaker. The Count Basie Orchestra wraps up this edition of listener-supported jazz. Title of this is Hello, Little Girl.

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If you're enjoying the music you hear, please tell your friends about us. 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

Got some exquisite guitar work of Russell for you to open this hour with an A-list trio of Kenny Barron, Ron Carter, and Lewis Nash. Behind him, and Someone's Rocking My Dream Boat.

0: Texas-born pianist Red Garland and his trio doing Red's Blues. Your very own David J. relaxing right along with you in all this jazz. It's Stan Getz in a Paris nightclub at the mic right now to introduce this next piece.
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Scott Hamilton with a snappy turn on Strayhorn's Rain Check. Just before that, Diane Schur with Maynard Ferguson's band doing I Fall in Love Too Easily. It's Bopper Larry Vukovich up next with Dexter's Mode.

Some really tasty Kenny Burrell guitar work from the late 60s on Out of This World. All set up and ready to go on stage at New York's famed Jazz Standard Club, Maria Schneider's Jazz Orchestra, to play Lately.

0: 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I'm Sheila Reed, and I hope you can stay with us for more fantastic music.
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What a world!

Class act all the way. The onstage craft of Shirley Horn, and I've got the world on a string. Wrapping up the set for us now, it's going to be Jerry Mulligan and his all-star band playing his own Walkin' Shoes.

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This next hour of jazz, starting off with Branford Marsalis and his longtime working quartet, doing a piece inspired by and titled after the beloved TV and film character actor, Abe Vigoda.

One of their several high-quality early 60s sessions together, Paul Desmond and Jim Hall teaming up on Here's That Rainy Day. David Jay here with you, and glad you've joined us this hour. It's the great Chicago tenor saxist Gene Ammons up next with his easygoing version of Makin' Whoopee.

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At early 60s Dave Brubeck quartet session with his old friend Bill Smith on clarinet, taking the lead on You Go to My Head. That was Carmen McRae before that, doing Still We Dream. Here now it's Mr. Cool, Zoot Sims, to do The Shadow Waltz.

That's trumpeter Liam Sillery along with David Sills on Neptune from his album On the Fly. It's a solo piano affirmation of Cyrus Chestnut up next, displaying his very deep gospel roots on Oh, How I Love Jesus.

0: I am Claudia Chespejo. I'm a sustaining member of St. Louis Public Radio. 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

Whitney James reviving the old Oscar-nominated song Long Ago and Far Away. Heard Curtis Fuller prior to that playing I Didn't Know What Time It Was. Finishing up the hour for us now, it's Red Mitchell and his hip quintet to do Will You Still Be Mine.

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If you're enjoying the music you hear, please tell your friends about us. 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

Some nice work there by the Jerry Mulligan Bob Brookmeyer Quartet on Open Country. It is your faithful jazz companion, David Jay, here in the easy chair with you. Coming up here, some early Herbie Mann as he swings a fine sextet on Yardbird Suite.

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guitarist Doug McDonald with Plas Johnson on sax, If I Should Lose You. Plus, more good guitar playing before that with John Pizzarelli on Guess I'll Hang My Tears Out to Dry. It's classic Miles Davis now with his first great quintet, To Do Bye Bye Blackbird.

The much-admired Texas vocalist Kelly Gray asking, who am I? Who are you? It's Mallet Master Stefan Harris up next with some moody music from his album Evolution and a piece called Until.

0: 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I'm Sheila Reed, and I hope you can stay with us for more fantastic music.
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2: 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Go!

Late 50s, Chris Connor with Lullaby of Birdland, backed up nicely by Ellis Larkins on piano. Thank you so much for allowing us to share this hour of listener-supported jazz radio with you. Here to close the set for us, Buddy Rich and his big band, laying down the new blues.

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Starting out this hour of jazz with a real treat for you. It's the warm and embracing tenor sax sounds of Houston Person as he plays The End of a Love Affair. That's from his album, Social Call.

The great McCoy Tyner crafting quite a fine musical take on Solitude. It is your time-tested David J. right here, jazzing up this hour with you. It's the late 80s edition of the Ellington Orchestra featuring Eddie Daniels on Mood Indigo in just a moment. Right after Bobby Hutcherson plays Delilah.

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A comfortably swinging live performance of Andre Previn and Ray Brown with Mundell Lowe on Stompin' at the Savoy. It is the great L.A. tenor team of Plaz Johnson and Red Holloway up next to play Dream a Little Dream of Me.

trip to Paris, live in L.A., hey, my pretty baby. Well, it was sure a lucky day, the day that I met you. How I do.

That is organist Eddie Landsberg with Bobster Giacomo Gates telling his story of I Just Got Back in Town. Got some Django Jazz for you up next with the Hot Club of San Francisco playing Not So Fast.

0: 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I'm Sheila Reed, and I hope you can stay with us for more fantastic music.
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Oh, yeah.

The extroverted and expressive Janice Mann on being young and foolish. Thank you so much for joining us here this hour, and more thanks to you for helping to keep listener-supported jazz radio alive and well. 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

Hi there, I'm Helen Wigger. A lot of good music to get to this hour. In fact, why don't we revisit a release from Jay Hoggard called Solar Power. We're going to listen to Happy to Be Happy, Hoggard on vibes and James Weedman organ.

Love that touch on the keyboard from John Hicks. In fact, he wrote that tune, Slowly But Surely, John Hicks performing with Ronnie Ben-Hur. And that's how we get things underway for this Wednesday Hour of Jazz. Hi there, I'm Helen Wigger. This is Steve Davis. It Could Happen to You

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Clark Terry giving us the Hip Hat Blues, and earlier Diana Krall with Almost Blue. Here's another well-known standard, I'm Just a Lucky So-and-So, performed by Sonny Clark.

0: 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I'm Sheila Reed, and I hope you can stay with us for more fantastic music.
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From one of her earlier releases, 1996 album called Collage, Karen Allison with Robert Frost. Certainly let the music do the talking this hour, and I'm so glad that you were able to listen with me. I'm Helen Wigger. Let's close with the Gerald Wilson Orchestra, Jazz Swing Waltz.

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guitarist Tal Farlow. During the mid to late 1950s, he recorded for the Verve label. Good sampling of that period there with Tal's performance of Out of Nowhere. Hello there. Thanks for the company today. I'm Helen Wigger. From 2005, Ahmad Jamal with his trio, I'm Old Fashioned.

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We hope you're enjoying the music. 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

Charlie Hayden Quartet West from the release Haunted Heart. That was The Long Goodbye featuring pianist Alan Broadbent. Earlier, Benny Carter. The Midnight Sun Will Never Set. Well, here's a fun one to go back to. 1962 was the year that Count Basie and his orchestra performed in Sweden, and thankfully it was recorded. Let's enjoy Corner Pocket.

Basin Street Blues. That was a tune that was composed back in the 1920s, first recorded by Louis Armstrong in 1928. That contemporary version from David Sanborn from the release Here and Gone. I'm Helen Wigger. This is Adam Rafferty with Boo Boo.

0: This is Jazz 90.7 KWMU2, St. Louis Public Radio. 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I'm Sheila Reed, and I hope you can stay with us for more fantastic music.
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Kurt Elling, accompanied by the bass's Rob Amster with The Waking. I'm Helen Wigger. Thank you so much for joining me this hour. We're going to close with the New York Hard Bop Quintet. The name of this one is titled 3-4 Amanda.

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If you're enjoying the music you hear, please tell your friends about us. 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

Eric Alexander, the saxophonist and leader of an ensemble that just performed You Must Believe in Spring. Really like the keyboard work from Harold Mayburn. Hi, I'm Helen Wigger. Always appreciate having your company as well as we turn to Eddie Johnson. The name of this, Wanderlust.

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Earl Klugh, Too Marvelous for Words. And we got to go back to the 1950s earlier. Ella Fitzgerald, along with Duke Ellington, I Got It Bad and That Ain't Good. Here's Bill Hyde with A Sneaky Waltz.

yet be the best of friends. If we can try with every day to make it better as it grows, with any luck, then I suppose the music

From a release that paid tribute to the music of Michel Legrand called Legrand Freddie, Freddie Cole, How Do You Keep the Music Playing? I'm Helen Wigger. Let's keep the music playing with a 1959 recording from Cal Jader, live at the Black Hawk in San Francisco, You Stepped Out of a Dream.

0: 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I'm Sheila Reed, and I hope you can stay with us for more fantastic music.
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7: At every stop that we make,

Nellie Lutcher. Not only did she sing, but also played piano for a good number of her recordings back in the 1940s and 50s. This particular one from 1948, I Thought About You, Nellie Lutcher. I'm Helen Wigger, and my thoughts now turn to leaving you with one last number for the hour, Matt Jorgensen with Fog.

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Paul Brown Quartet, along with Houston Person with There's No You. And certainly without you, we wouldn't be bringing this terrific music to you all the time. I'm Helen Wigger. Thanks for listening. Here's Kenny Drew Jr. with Children's Games.

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Waltz for Libby. That was David Chesky, and that was preceded by Eddie Lockjaw Davis, along with the Red Garland Trio, We'll Be Together Again. A page out of the Rodgers and Hart songbook, an instrumental version of Surrey with the Friend on Top, Joan Stiles.

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How about that treatment of In a Sentimental Mood, Brandon Sanders with special guest Jasmea Horn. One more for the hour, Kansas City band Froggy Bottom.

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Hello, and welcome. Welcome to some great jazz for right smack dab in the middle of the week. Wednesday Jazz with Joe Sample up first, playing Horace Silver's Nika's Dream.

Hello, and welcome to this edition of Wednesday Jazz. I'm Bob Studebaker. It's music all made possible by listener support. Eric Allison there. The title was Deanna. And up next is the Don Sickler Quintet with Song for Richard.

a tinkling piano in the next apartment. Those stumbling words that told you what my heart meant.

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I knew somehow this had to be. The winds of March that make my heart a dancer, a telephone that rings

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Another one of those great Horace Silver compositions. Love Vibrations, the title. That is Frank Catalano from his album Cut It Out. Frank playing the soprano sax. Ira Sullivan was the man with the flute. And before that was a classic from Billie Holiday, These Foolish Things. A pianist is next, Jessica Williams, with Sneak Preview.

great contemporary recording of You'd Be So Nice to Come Home To. That's Jackie Ryan. And that leads into a noted band leader of another era, Bobby Short here with You're Driving Me Crazy.

0: 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I'm Sheila Reed, and I hope you can stay with us for more fantastic music.
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Oh, he really was great. It's Kevin Mahogany and his treatment of Nature Boy there. And Milt Jackson and Coleman Hawkins team up here. What a great combination. The song is Get Happy, and it wraps up the hour.

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That's the important common element of everything you hear. It's all made possible by listeners. And up first is a pianist, Rick Germanson, and his tune, Quagmire.

The Modern Jazz Quartet, one of their most popular numbers written by their pianist John Lewis, to mourn the passing but celebrate the life of Django Reinhardt, and that is called simply Django. Welcome to Jazz. Up next, a couple of guys who first met in Dizzy Gillespie's band in the 40s, and about 50 years later they did this. James Moody and Hank Jones, Darbin the Red Fox.

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We started this set of three with the Carnegie Hall Jazz Band and that beautiful tune, Laura. Just heard a great combination, Lester Young and Teddy Wilson with Gershwin's Love Is Here to Stay. I'm Bob Studebaker, another great combination. Now Dan Barrett and Tom Baker with Through for the Night.

0: 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I'm Sheila Reed, and I hope you can stay with us for more fantastic music.
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Hello, I'm Bob Studebaker, here to just briefly say welcome to this collection of jazz, and thanks for being here, and let you know we start with George Kahn. He called this Wes's Coast.

That is such a good time tune. Vibist Charlie Shoemake leading the way through Strutting with Some Barbecue. Louis Armstrong loved that and performed it a lot. Welcome to jazz. Up next is a trumpeter, Lee Morgan, with Hank Mobley playing tenor sax, and it's a great version of one of the many great compositions by Benny Golson. This is Whisper Not.

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music inspired by the legendary guitarist Django Reinhardt and violinist Stefan Grappelli. They, in the 1930s, recorded for the Hot Club of France. What we heard there was people calling themselves Hot Club USA, and exactly like you. I'm Bob, and up next is Randy. This is Randy Caldwell on this collection of listener-supported jazz with a recording of When We Touch.

0: 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I'm Sheila Reed, and I hope you can stay with us for more fantastic music.
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Time now to put some jazz on the radio. Hi, and welcome. I'm Bob Studebaker. The reason I can put some jazz on the radio is it's listener support. Without the voluntary contributions of people just like you, we wouldn't be able to hear this. Let's get it started now. This is Chick Corea, and the title is Queen Tedmer.

have found a collection of great music that will feature some of the giants of American music and a few people you may have never heard of before, but it's all great. This is a full hour of jazz. We're still close to the beginning of it, and it's all made possible by listener support. We just heard On the Sunny Side of the Street. That came from Claude Hopkins. And up next is the Tom Lagana Group with Both Sides Now.

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That's a great tune. It's been done by a lot of people over the years, a particularly fine version there from Cedar Walton from his album Latin Tinge. That was Serenata. The Jazz of the Movies band before that, the Postman, Always Rings Twice. And up next is saxophonist Teddy Edwards with Smooth Sailing.

One of the many magnificent and oh so memorable compositions from early in Duke Ellington's career, that is Black and Tan Fantasy, played there by the Lincoln Center Jazz Orchestra. I'm Bob Studebaker. Up next, John Eric Kelso with Little White Lies.

0: 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I'm Sheila Reed, and I hope you can stay with us for more fantastic music.
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Got some exquisite guitar work of Russell for you to open this hour with an A-list trio of Kenny Barron, Ron Carter, and Lewis Nash behind him, and Someone's Rocking My Dreamboat.

0: Texas-born pianist Red Garland and his trio doing Red's Blues. Your very own David J. relaxing right along with you in all this jazz. It's Stan Getz in a Paris nightclub at the mic right now to introduce this next piece.
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Scott Hamilton with a snappy turn on Strayhorn's Rain Check. Just before that, Diane Schur with Maynard Ferguson's band doing I Fall in Love Too Easily. It's Bopper Larry Vukovich up next with Dexter's Mode.

Some really tasty Kenny Burrell guitar work from the late 60s on Out of This World. All set up and ready to go on stage at New York's famed Jazz Standard Club, Maria Schneider's Jazz Orchestra, to play Lately.

0: 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I'm Sheila Reed, and I hope you can stay with us for more fantastic music.
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Class act all the way. The onstage craft of Shirley Horn on I've Got the World on a String. Wrapping up the set for us now, it's going to be Jerry Mulligan and his all-star band playing his own Walkin' Shoes.

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This next hour of jazz, starting off with Branford Marsalis and his longtime working quartet, doing a piece inspired by and titled after the beloved TV and film character actor, Abe Vigoda.

One of their several high-quality early 60s sessions together, Paul Desmond and Jim Hall teaming up on Here's That Rainy Day. David Jay here with you, and glad you've joined us this hour. It's the great Chicago tenor saxist Gene Ammons up next with his easygoing version of Makin' Whoopee.

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At early 60s Dave Brubeck quartet session with his old friend Bill Smith on clarinet, taking the lead on You Go to My Head. That was Carmen McRae before that, doing Still We Dream. Here now it's Mr. Cool, Zoot Sims, to do The Shadow Waltz.

That's trumpeter Liam Sillery along with David Sills on Neptune from his album On the Fly. It's a solo piano affirmation of Cyrus Chestnut up next, displaying his very deep gospel roots on Oh, How I Love Jesus.

0: 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And 90.3 WQUB2, Quincy, broadcasting in HD and at stlpr.org from the University of Missouri, St. Louis at Grand Center. I'm Sheila Reed, and I hope you can stay with us for more fantastic music.
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Whitney James reviving the old Oscar-nominated song Long Ago and Far Away. Heard Curtis Fuller prior to that playing I Didn't Know What Time It Was. Finishing up the hour for us now, it's Red Mitchell and his hip quintet to do Will You Still Be Mine.

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Former Jazz Unlimited host Dennis Owsley interviewed countless St. Louis jazz legends over the years. 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If you're enjoying the music you hear, please tell your friends about us. 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

Some nice work there by the Jerry Mulligan Bob Brookmeyer Quartet on Open Country. It is your faithful jazz companion, David Jay, here in the easy chair with you. Coming up here, some early Herbie Mann as he swings a fine sextet on Yardbird Suite.

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Guitarist Doug McDonald with Plas Johnson on sax, If I Should Lose You. Plus, more good guitar playing before that with John Pizzarelli on Guess I'll Hang My Tears Out to Dry. It's classic Miles Davis now with his first great quintet, To Do Bye Bye Blackbird.

The much-admired Texas vocalist Kelly Gray asking, "Who am I? Who are you?" It's Mallet Master Stefan Harris up next with some moody music from his album Evolution and a piece called Until.

0: 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I'm Sheila Reed, and I hope you can stay with us for more fantastic music.
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Starting out this hour of jazz with a real treat for you. It's the warm and embracing tenor sax sounds of Houston Person as he plays The End of a Love Affair. That's from his album, Social Call.

The great McCoy Tyner crafting quite a fine musical take on solitude. It is your time tested. David J. right here, jazzing up this hour with you. It's the late 80s edition of the Ellington Orchestra featuring Eddie Daniels on Mood Indigo in just a moment. Right after Bobby Hutcherson plays Delilah.

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A comfortably swinging live performance of Andre Previn and Ray Brown with Mundell Lowe on Stompin' at the Savoy. It is the great L.A. tenor team of Plaz Johnson and Red Holloway up next to play Dream a Little Dream of Me.

Chris, live in L.A. Hey, my pretty baby. Well, it was sure a lucky day, the day that I met you. How I

That is organist Eddie Landsberg with Bobster Giacomo Gates telling his story of I Just Got Back in Town. Got some Django Jazz for you up next with the Hot Club of San Francisco playing Not So Fast.

0: 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I'm Sheila Reed, and I hope you can stay with us for more fantastic music.
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Thank you so much for joining us here this hour, and more thanks to you for helping to keep listener-supported jazz radio alive and well. 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

Hi there, I'm Helen Wigger. A lot of good music to get to this hour. In fact, why don't we revisit a release from Jay Hoggard called Solar Power. We're going to listen to Happy to be Happy, Hoggard on vibes and James Weedman organ.

Love that touch on the keyboard from John Hicks. In fact, he wrote that tune, Slowly But Surely. John Hicks performing with Ronnie Ben-Hur. And that's how we get things underway for this Wednesday Hour of Jazz. Hi there, I'm Helen Wigger. This is Steve Davis. It Could Happen to You.

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Clark Terry giving us the Hip Hat Blues, and earlier Diana Krall with Almost Blue. Here's another well-known standard, I'm Just a Lucky So-and-So, performed by Sonny Clark.

0: 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I'm Sheila Reed, and I hope you can stay with us for more fantastic music.
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From one of her earlier releases, 1996 album called Collage, Karen Allison with Robert Frost. Certainly let the music do the talking this hour, and I'm so glad that you were able to listen with me. I'm Helen Wigger. Let's close with the Gerald Wilson Orchestra, Jazz Swing Waltz.

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We hope you can stay with us because we have more great music planned for you. We know that local journalism has the power to shape our communities. That's why our newsroom goes beyond the headlines to bring you in-depth stories with both accuracy and understanding. 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

guitarist Tal Farlow. During the mid to late 1950s, he recorded for the Verve label. Good sampling of that period there with Tal's performance of Out of Nowhere. Hello there. Thanks for the company today. I'm Helen Wigger. From 2005, Ahmad Jamal with his trio, I'm Old Fashioned.

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We hope you're enjoying the music. 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

Charlie Hayden Quartet West from the release Haunted Heart. That was The Long Goodbye featuring pianist Alan Broadbent. Earlier, Benny Carter, The Midnight Sun Will Never Set. Well, here's a fun one to go back to. 1962 was the year that Count Basie and his orchestra performed in Sweden, and thankfully it was recorded. Let's enjoy Corner Pocket.

Basin Street Blues. That was a tune that was composed back in the 1920s, first recorded by Louis Armstrong in 1928. That contemporary version from David Sanborn from the release Here and Gone. I'm Helen Wigger. This is Adam Rafferty with Boo Boo.

0: 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I'm Sheila Reed, and I hope you can stay with us for more fantastic music.
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Kurt Elling, accompanied by the bass's Rob Amster with The Waking. I'm Helen Wigger. Thank you so much for joining me this hour. We're going to close with the New York Hard Bop Quintet. The name of this one is titled 3-4 Amanda.

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